Hey, it's Amy Ryan. Whether you're sipping on Liberty or sipping on Rosé in the USA, grill or it didn't happen. Happy 4th of July weekend from all of us here at The Wolf.

0: Hey, it's Jad from the Wolf Wake Up Crew. Enjoy 4th of July weekend. Coming up Monday morning, Michelle's back, so Wolf Wake Up Crew back in full force. We'll play Wolf Up so you can see Jason Aldean in Bangor. We're going to get you in to see 12 OC and Kelt Fantasy Flyaway. That's all Monday morning on the Wolf.
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1: 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It's America's birthday. So light something on fire, eat something grilled, and try not to lose a finger, all right?

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Hey, it's Michelle from The Wolf, and the All-American 4th of July weekend goes great with cornhole, barbecuing, boating, camping, swimming, four-wheeling, and any other summer activity you have planned. Thanks for letting us be your soundtrack for it all.

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Hey, it's Jad on the Wolf. Just wanted to say I pledge allegiance to the flag on your bathing suits and my banana hammock. Just kidding. Nobody ever needs to see that ever. But hope you're having a blast this 4th.

0: Hey, it's Jab from the Wolf Wake Up Crew. Enjoy 4th of July weekend. Coming up Monday morning, Michelle's back, so Wolf Wake Up Crew back in full force. We'll play Wolf Up so you can see Jason Aldean in Bangor. We're going to get you in to see 12OC and Kelsey Hart at Bowl in the Pines in Sydney. You'll be tapping the app for your first chances at our brand new Country Nights and VIP Lights tour stop with Lauren Elena, and maybe some cues to text to get into our White Horse to Hotlanta Fantasy Flyaway. That's all Monday morning on the Wolf.
1: That's a lot. Can I borrow somebody's inhaler now?

Hey, it's JD. Hope you're enjoying our All-American 4th of July weekend. While you're grilling and chilling, we're playing your favorite patriotic country songs all weekend. Let freedom ring, and happy 4th.

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Hey, it's Jab from the Wolf Wake Up Crew. Enjoy 4th of July weekend. Coming up Monday morning, Michelle's back, so Wolf Wake Up Crew back in full force. We'll play Wolf Up so you can see Jason Aldean in Bangor. We're going to get you in to see 12OC and Kelsey Hart at Bowl in the Pines in Sydney. You'll be tapping the app for your first chances at our brand new Country Nights and VIP Lights tour stop with Lauren Elena, and maybe some cues to text to get into our White Horse to Hotlanta Fantasy Flyaway. That's all Monday morning on the Wolf. That's a lot. Can I borrow somebody's inhaler now?

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Hey, it's Michelle from The Wolf. Looking forward to spending some time with family and friends this holiday weekend. Floating in a pool. Sangria, steaks, sparklers, and s'mores will all be a part of it too. Hope you have a safe and happy 4th of July.

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Hey, it's Jab from the Wolf Wake Up Crew. Enjoy 4th of July weekend. Coming up Monday morning, Michelle's back, so Wolf Wake Up Crew back in full force. We'll play Wolf Up so you can see Jason Aldean in Bangor. We're going to get you in to see 12OC and Kelsey Hart at Bull in the Pines in Sydney. You'll be tapping the app for your first chances at our brand new Country Nights and VIP Lights tour stop with Lauren Elena, and maybe some cues to text to get into our White Horse to Hotlanta Fantasy Flyaway. That's all Monday morning on the Wolf. That's a lot. Can I borrow somebody's inhaler now?

Hey, it's Jad. Just wanted to say thank you so much for making The Wolf the soundtrack to your burgers, dogs, sausages, beer, sangrias with our All-American 4th of July weekend.

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0: 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It's the Wolf's howling hot summer on 99.9 The Wolf. 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

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That's right, it's all about the red, white, and blue. And then next weekend, we celebrate mine. No, seriously, hope you're having a great 4th of July weekend, and thanks for having the Wolf on.

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0: Special. I am Jody Van Allen. I was talking with Cody Johnson. Of course, he was part of Alan Jackson's final show, but Alan had such a big impact, like all those artists.
1: Alan is one of the most prolific songwriters of his time, but he was not afraid to cut outside songs either. I remember the very first song I cut that I didn't write was called Ride With Me. It was written by Zane Williams, and it felt like I'd put on a shirt that didn't fit at first. I was so scared that I'm not writing my own music and people are going to look at me differently. And then I started realizing, like, Alan Jackson, George Strait, even Willie Nelson, they would cut stuff that wasn't theirs. And I started looking at all these huge careers that were built on songwriters that were also very great vocalists, but cut outside songs also. You know, and then you look at the music videos that Alan Jackson has done. Alan, maybe besides Kenny Chesney, Alan Jackson is the only reason I've ever cut a music video.
0: That's such a great show, the Alan Jackson finale. And of course, it's going to be on NBC in the very near future. We'll keep you updated. Here's Zach John King, Get the Drinkin' Cafe Nashville.

about this night to end. Luke Bryan on Cafe Nashville. I am Jody Van Allen. So, of course, summer now in full swing, just after the 4th especially. A little warning from doctors about wearing sandals. Yeah, every year wearing the sandals, letting those feet breathe, apparently comes with a price of injury. Yeah, rashes, blisters, that kind of stuff, all from sandals. So protect your feet. Here's Tyler Nance. It's Keep Me Sane, sponsored by Acondo Records on Cafe Nashville.

Sponsored by Acondo Records, keeps me sane. That is Tyler Nance on Cafe Nashville. I am Jody Vallon. What an incredible weekend. Taylor Swift, of course, getting married, celebrating the 250th birthday of our nation. And Megan Maroney with the number one song. Here's Beautiful Things on Cafe Nashville.

That's Corey Kent with Coetzel on Cafe Nashville, sponsored by Sony Music. I'm Jody Van Allen with Dustin Lynch. Here's Easy to Love, brought to you by Broken Bow Records on Cafe Nashville.

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1: 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Being Lord, it ain't my place. 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

Toby Keith on Cafe Nashville. Jody Valens. So the sign now for the Late Show with Stephen Colbert, auctioned off by CBS, ended the series in May. And of course, it's now found a brand new home, the WeHo Bistro in West Hollywood. 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It's Good Damn on Cafe Nashville. You always

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Kevin Nash. Well, I am Jody Van Allen. Well, it was 10 years ago this weekend that, of course, Kenny Chesney had a whole bunch of people arrested at one of his concerts. Yeah, it was up in Pittsburgh. Also, a lot of medical calls. It was a trash left all over Heinz Field. It was a rough weekend for him. Here's Carry On Kevin Nashville.

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0: know what I was feeling. What was I thinking? Guess I was thinking about that tank top.
1: What was I thinking? That's Derek Bentley on Cafe Nashville. Jody Valenzo, Elton John now signing a lucrative deal for a hologram residency at the new Hard Rock Hotel in Las Vegas. It's scheduled to open sometime next summer. Kind of freaky, actually, don't you think? Here's Chris Jansen, it's Fight for a Girl, sponsored by Harpin 60 Records on Cafe Nashville.
2: Yeah, I've been sitting around, playing them haggard sounds, running them memories up, take me back to a square body truck. 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

John Morgan, Kid, myself on Cafe Nashville. I'm Jody Van Allen. So Sony now has announced that they will end the production of PlayStation game disc starting in 2028, shifting entirely to the digital download format for PlayStation Store. I mean, come on, that's what we do anyway, isn't it? Here's Lainey Wilson. It's Phone, Keys, Wallet on Cafe Nashville. I'm

0: This is Cafe Nashville.
1: What's up? It's Josh Ross, and this is my new song, Hate How You Look.
2: You look so good, and damn, that's why I feel so wrong. Girl, I hate how you look, moving on.
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2: Your all-access

Time's taken on Cafe Nashville. I am Jody Valens of the number of billionaires worldwide surged to 13.1% to a record 3,302 over the last year. That's a lot of billionaires out there. Just wish I was one.

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I am Jody Van Allen. So here's the thing. Back in 1973, there was a ban on non-military aircraft traveling faster than the speed of sound over U.S. soil. And apparently the new FAA is proposing that we repeal that so we can travel faster. I don't know. Big booms. Gary.

brought to you by Big Loud Records. That is Stephen Wilson Jr. It's Gary on Cafe Nashville. I'm Jody Vallon. Here's Corey Kent with Coe Wetzel. 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
1: 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This is Jason Aldean, and my new album, Songs About Us, is out now. 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

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The song's going to be on the new album, Honest Woman, that releases on August 28th. 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

Gabby Nashville. I'm Jody Vallows. Just in time for this past weekend, the 4th of July, Eric Church launching his own whiskey brand, Whiskey Gypsies, celebrating the 250th anniversary of our country. Here's Hardy with Eric Church, Morgan Wallen, and Tim McGraw. MacArthur on Cafe Nashville. My name.

That's Chris Young. I'm coming over on Cafe Nashville. I am Jody Van Allen. So last week, of course, two people climbing to the top of the New York City Empire State Building to hang a banner and also get engaged. A little crazy stuff that they did there. An unauthorized climb to the Empire State Building has all kinds of penalties, up to a year in jail just for a misdemeanor charge. Alexander Kay here, straight for the heart. Ready?

Lainey Wilson on Cafe Nashville. I'm Jody Van Allen. So Alan Jackson's final concert raised more than $2.25 million for the Charcot-Marie Tooth Research. That's CMT. That's the disease that he suffers from right now. That money came from ticket proceeds, donations, match contributions, fan support, all that tied to the farewell show and tour. We wish him the best. Here's Corey Kidd with Co-Wetzel, Rocky Mountain Low, sponsored by Sony Music.

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0: friends.
1: Well, I'm Jody Van Allen. So Rock the South Festival has shifted dates to October, a four-day festival in North Alabama. We're going to have Jason Aldean, Riley Green, Zach Topp, and Jesse Murph as your headliners. Blame.

0: This is Cafe Nashville.
1: Consider this one the newest little wolfie in the den. 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

Kevin Ashley, I'm Jody Fallon. So this is a weird research that was done in Barcelona. They found that giraffes may possess basic quantity tracking skills, the ability to count, basic math, that kind of stuff. They were doing it with carrots. They probably should have done it with the spots on their neck. Here's Lauren Elena with Chase Matthew, All My Exes, on Cafe Nashville.

0: Well, I'm Jody Vallon. So Luke Combs, of course, a part of Alan Jackson's final show here in Nashville. What's your thoughts on being a part of that?
1: It's really, really special to get to be here and just to have been asked. I mean, it's super cool. And then obviously to have the ability to like have not been on tour or like be here for this is really cool. Those things always don't line up as much as you would want them to. But this is one that I would have cleared the calendar for this one for sure.
0: Can't wait for you guys to see his part on the NBC special.

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17: Your AC and electric bill can get a break to start the week. Today, highs will be into the 70s with a mostly overcast sky. Heading out tonight, lows will be back into the mid-50s and low 60s. A stray shower will be possible by Tuesday along the coast for the morning with a mix of sun and clouds. By the midweek, we will be tracking a few showers, a few rumbles of thunder will be possible, and humidity with temperatures back into the 80s and 90s will be possible. For Maine's total weather, I'm Emily Pike.
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10: Showtime.
11: All right. Didn't have any of that over the weekend.
10: It was too hot to have anything hot.
11: Yeah. Yeah, there were moments of hitting a wall of heat and just, yeah. The ball game. Good morning, Michelle and Jad, by the way. Wolf Wake Up Crew.
10: The squirrel running.
11: The ball game. We were at the Portland Sea Dogs on Friday to backtrack a little bit. That was a hot, steamy night.
10: Yeah.
11: That was so steamy. Like, sweating on the seat, just...
10: I felt so bad. So... And I mean, shout to the Sea Dogs. They went all out. It was country night. They had a free concert on the concourse as you like scanned your ticket in to go inside. My friend Lexi James and her band Wild Hearts were playing. And I felt so bad for them because some people were staying, but most people just wanted to get in, get to their seats, get a drink. So I'm like, oh, like you guys are so good too.
11: Yeah.
10: But some people hung around and stayed and sucked it up. So shout to y'all and shout to everybody that came out. Showed the Wolf some love on Country Night on Friday at the Sea Dogs. It was a good time. A good game.
11: It was a great game. It was a win. It's always fun when it's an exciting win. And then it capped off with fireworks to kick off what was a big fireworks weekend, I think, overall for people with the 250th birthday of America. Hopefully you all had a wonderful, safe, fun, long holiday weekend. I'm a little groggy coming back. I snuck a nap in yesterday just because I had to, just to catch up with myself over the weekend.
10: I don't even feel like it was, and granted, like, technically I had to work a bit on Friday outside the concourse. We had our super scratcher for Jason Aldean, but I just feel like it wasn't a three-day weekend. Like, it was so fast.
11: I know.
10: Was fun. It was so much fun.
11: Yeah, and I know you had family there. My family was all together, and we had such a great, special weekend of family time. Very well needed. So, kickoff to summer. I mean, I keep saying, like, you know, oh, we've had... How many kickoffs to summer have we had? Because I felt like
10: I don't know. You call every other day a kickoff to summer.
11: I felt like this weekend really was, like, a big blast of summer, though. And the weather hasn't always been like this for us when it comes 4th of July weekend. So anyway, we're back to the grind, a lot more comfortable today.
10: Yeah, the humidity's gone. I think the high is only, I was looking in Brunswick, like the upper 60s today, which honestly, I'll take. I'm never going to complain about the heat.
11: No.
10: I would rather be sitting and sweating than dealing with winter, which I know is interesting in New England, but...
11: Yeah.
10: Yeah, I'll never complain about the heat, but it was hot.
11: It was. So we're back at it. And as you ease your way into the work week or maybe a vacation week for you, a new stop in our Country Nights and VIP Lights tour kicks off this morning, sending you to Hampton Beach Casino Ballroom for Lauren Elena. And what a performer she is. She'll be there Sunday, July 26th. You'll win a couple of tickets and an overnight stay. You'll tap the app coming up in a few.
10: Jason Aldean is going to be in the area next Thursday, July 16th. He'll be in Bangor, Main Savings Amphitheater. We're going to play Round of Wolf Up and get you in later on this morning around probably like 7:30.
11: Okay. We are going to be sending you to Bowl in the Pines in Sydney to see 12OC. And Kelsey Hart on Saturday, July 18th.
10: Yeah.
11: All of that is happening. Okay.
10: That's that benefit show for Travis Mills Foundation.
11: Oh my gosh. So much going on, which is really exciting. And you want to go to Atlanta? Or should we say Hotlanta?
10: Yeah. White Horse to Hotlanta. That fantasy flyaway continues this week. This Friday morning, we'll give it away. You're listening for Cues to Text so you can become a finalist.
11: All right. Let's get going.
10: Good morning.
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14: Your AC and electric bill can get a break to start the week. Today, highs will be into the 70s with a mostly overcast sky. Heading out tonight, lows will be back into the mid-50s and low 60s. A stray shower will be possible by Tuesday along the coast for the morning with a mix of sun and clouds. By the midweek, we will be tracking a few showers, a few rumbles of thunder will be possible, and humidity, with temperatures back into the 80s and 90s, will be possible. For Maine's total weather, I'm Emily Pike.
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10: Dirt on the Wolf headed your way in 6 minutes.
11: There was a little wedding over the weekend, maybe you heard. But some big news about it. Big donations took place and some country stars benefited from that. We'll share the story ahead. Lainey Wilson and John Mayer first. Phone, keys, wallet on the Wolf.

0: It's time to get a little dirt on our boots. 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
1: 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John Party and his wife Summer announced in a joint statement they are getting a divorce.
2: Yeah.
1: After 5 years of marriage. Summer filed back on May 12th. They share two daughters, 2-year-old and a 3-year-old. And some say she was fed up with John and they tried to work it out for the kids, but they've been having major issues since last year and may have all but separated right before the holidays. So sad to see always an end to a marriage, but that's the story on that. Meanwhile, a new marriage is beginning, and it's the marriage that everybody talked about and heard about over the weekend. You know, there was the 250th birthday of America, and then there was Travis and Taylor getting married. And the thing about Taylor and Travis getting married is they also did do some good with this big event, donating $26 million to various charities. Brad Paisley's The Store was among them. He and his wife shared a message online to thank her for providing the nonprofit grocery store in what he says is a transformative donation and will feed so many families. She also donated to Dolly Parton's Imagination Library.
3: Taylor and Travis, it's Dolly. And I was just told that you two are making a donation of $2 million to my Imagination Library. Thank you. Now, it's evident that you two have made giving back a key part of your lives. So, hey, when you have your firstborn, can I have it? Because that is going to be one special baby. So thank you, and know that I will always love you.
2: Hey, can I have your firstborn?
1: She just asked for the firstborn child.
2: Sure
1: okay.
2: Did. I mean, that's pretty on brand for Dolly Parton.
1: Maybe the baby will have Dolly's name in there somewhere. By the way, no baby news. We're just talking ahead. But it's a program, by the way, that mails free books to kids from birth until age 5. And they mail more than 3 million books each month. So
2: nice.
1: $2 million, fantastic.
2: Yeah.
1: And over the weekend, as we were talking, of course, it was the 4th of July. And 22 years after its release, Toby Keith's patriotic anthem, courtesy of the Red, White, and Blue, the Angry American, most streamed song in the U.S. on Spotify during the weekend celebration. It beat out songs like Bruce Springsteen's Born in the USA, Miley Cyrus's Party in the USA. And by the way, Ella Langley, still choosing Texas, came in at number 3, despite all of the Americana music going on. That is your Dirt on the Wolf.
2: This is brand new from a former Nashville newcomer. By the way, Nashville newcomer news coming your way on Friday morning, so get ready for that. Preston Cooper, his rock and country song, One for the Road. Michelle and Jad, Wolf Wake Up Crew, back full capacity. Good morning.

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1: All right, Wicked Hot Question time. A brand new week and a new prize for you, too.
2: Yeah, we got a double Butler Tower from Nothing But Cakes on Gallery Boulevard in Scarborough.
1: All right, win that sweet treat with this question. Just under 3/4 of people say this is their favorite specific sweet treat. What is it? Just under 3/4 of people say this is their favorite specific sweet treat. What do you think it is?
2: Lots of sweet treats, so we're going to help you narrow it down. There's a hint for you up on our Instagram and Facebook story. So go there, get your hints, and then bring on your round one answers, 866-900-WOLF.
1: Just under 3/4 of people say this is their favorite specific sweet treat. Let's hear from you.
2: Good luck.

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1: All right, we're into the first round of our Wicked Hard Question with a double bundle tower from Nothing Bunk Cakes going to the winner.
2: Question for you this morning. Just under 3/4 of people say this is their favorite specific sweet treat. What is it? We did get you started. There's a hint up on our Instagram and Facebook story.
1: You got a call to win. Let's get to the phones with 866-900-WOLF.
2: Hi, good morning. What do you think?
3: Good morning. Would it be ice cream?
4: I love ice cream, especially this past weekend where it was like 145 degrees.
1: Yes. That is not what we're looking for, though.
4: Great guess, though, man. Alrighty. Sorry.
3: There you go.
2: Hi, the Wolf.
3: Good morning. Would it be chocolate?
4: Chocolate? That's, well, it's a specific sweet treat, so there's, you know, a bunch of different kinds of chocolates.
1: Yeah, you're a little too generic.
4: Sorry, man. Thanks. Thank you.
3: Bye.
1: Okay, so we're going to go back to you for round two answers now of this Wicked Hot Question. Just under 3/4 of people say this is their favorite specific sweet treat. What is it?
2: Remember, keyword specific. Your hint, by the way, less sweet than other kinds. Less sweet than other kinds.
1: All right, let's go back to you now for round two answers at 866-900-WOLF. Just under 3/4 of people say this is their favorite specific sweet treat. What is it?

0: A game that comes with its own accent. The Wicked Hard Question on Country 99.9 The Wolf.
1: All right, we are into round two of the Wicked Hard Question. With the double gauntlet tower from Nothing Bunk Cakes, Gallery Boulevard in Scarborough going to the winner.
2: Question for you, just under 3/4 of people say this is their favorite specific sweet treat. What is it? We did say that it is less sweet than other kinds.
1: And we go back to you now for round two answers at 866-900-WOLF.
2: Hi, good morning, The Wolf. What do you think?
3: Hi, is it Whoopie Pie?
2: Oh, so good, man.
1: Delicious, but no, not it. Sorry.
2: Hi, The Wolf.
3: Hi, good morning. Is it York Peppermint Patty?
2: Ooh, so that's a little too specific, but and that is delicious, but unfortunately incorrect.
1: No, sorry.
2: Thank you.
1: Hi, The Wolf.
4: Hi, are you still looking for the answer?
1: We are. What do you think?
4: Is it dark chocolate?
1: Dark chocolate.
2: That's my personal go-to. I love dark chocolate.
1: Is it really?
2: Yeah.
1: That is correct.
2: You got it, girl.
4: Woo!
2: Congrats.
1: That's amazing.
4: Yay.
1: I think dark chocolate's too bitter for me. I mean, I'll eat it, but it's a bit on the bitter side.
2: Yeah, I think that's why I like it. And I have a sweet tooth, but I like that it's not overpoweringly sweet.
1: Huh. What is your name and where are you from?
4: Jamie, and I am from Biddeford.
1: Jamie, you might get a little chocolate in your life because you just won a double buntlet tower from Nothing Bunt Cakes on Gallery Boulevard in Scarborough.
4: Woo, awesome.
1: Well done. And personally, I like white chocolate. That's my thing.
2: I liked it when I was a kid, and then along the way, dark chocolate became my thing.
1: We had some white chocolate, red, white, and blue cookies this weekend, and the white was white chocolate.
2: Oh, cool.
1: Oh, so good. Coming up, we'll have more of those double buntlet towers for you tomorrow.
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15: Your AC and electric bill can get a break to start the week. Today, highs will be into the 70s with a mostly overcast sky. Heading out tonight, lows will be back into the mid-50s and low 60s. A stray shower will be possible by Tuesday along the coast for the morning with a mix of sun and clouds. By the midweek, we will be tracking a few showers, a few rumbles of thunder will be possible, and humidity, with temperatures back into the 80s and 90s, will be possible. For Maine's total weather, I'm Emily Pike.
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ride a white horse to Hotlanta to see Chris Stapleton? Text the word horse to 866-900-WOLF to qualify for the Wolf's White Horse to Hotlanta Fantasy Flyaway. 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
1: All right, before we get to that, we did have a cue to text that went out for that White Horse to Hotlanta trip to see Chris Stapleton two times this August.
2: Yep.
1: And
2: you'll see him at Fenway Park August 14th. You'll see him again a week later, August 21st in Atlanta. Big congratulations to Catherine Carpenter in Sebago, our latest finalist to ride that White Horse down to Hotlanta. Keep listening throughout the day for cues to text to get in, like Catherine just did.
1: And meanwhile, you did hear that stager there. That means it's time for you to tap the app because we got a brand new Country Nights and VIP Lights tour stop underway. Officially, first qualifier for Lauren Elena playing Hampton Beach Casino Ballroom on Sunday, July 26th. 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
15: Now, Wolf Traffic.
1: On the main turnpike, Portland through Augusta, north and southbound rolling lane closure happens for line striping. Do use caution in that area. Auburn through Lewiston, north and southbound ramp closure happens for gantry inspection. 295 is running on time. If you see any issues, please let us know. That's your traffic report.
0: Shorts and sundress season is here, which means the Wolves Howlin' Hot Summer is back. And that means only good things for you. 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
17: 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I'll talk to you later this morning around 10. 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
1: Hello.
2: 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Is this Danielle?
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3: 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How's it going?
1: Good morning.
2: Hey, did you have a nice 4th of July weekend?
1: I did. 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
3: Awesome.
2: Well, we're going to help brighten up a brand new week for you. We saw that you tapped the app for Lauren Elena.
1: Absolutely.
3: Excellent. Well, we're calling to let you know you are our very first finalist to get in on this stop of our Country Nights and VIP Lights Tour. Lauren Elena, Sunday, July 26th, Hampton Beach Casino Ballroom. Thanks to our friends at Big Loud Tickets and an overnight hotel stay.
1: Thank you so much.
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13: Your AC and electric bill can get a break to start the week. Today, highs will be into the 70s with a mostly overcast sky. Heading out tonight, lows will be back into the mid-50s and low 60s. A stray shower will be possible by Tuesday along the coast for the morning with a mix of sun and clouds. By the midweek, we will be tracking a few showers, a few rumbles of thunder will be possible, and humidity, with temperatures back into the 80s and 90s, will be possible. For Maine's total weather, I'm Emily Pike.
14: 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Top three things: the neighborhood meeting set to discuss a proposed 63-unit housing building at 41 Ashmont Street in Portland. That project proposed to construct two buildings on the side of the existing surface parking lot that starts at 6 p.m. at the United Way meeting room on Forest Avenue. A stunning World Cup surprise. The U.S. men's national team is getting its top striker back just in time. Fuller and Balogun has been cleared to play against Belgium after FIFA suspended the one-game ban he received from the controversial red card against Bosnia and Herzegovina. And they did go on to win 2-0 over that team. They play Belgium tonight at 8 p.m. Eastern time.
15: Should be a good game.
14: Seattle, and you can watch it.

0: would be, given it was Madison Square Garden. Right. Really, this garden inside the garden, it was just so beautiful. And it's hard to imagine that a place that big and a wedding with such stars could feel so personal and so intimate.
1: Because they had their neighbors or high school friends. It was like any wedding that you would attend.
2: It was their dream wedding, and it really was amazing. Congratulations to both of them.
0: Congratulations.
1: Oh, and their vows. All right. They wrote their own vows.
2: Thank you for inviting us.
3: 20-minute vows, apparently, from each of them. And they read from a gold book. I heard she sang a little of her vows. Speaking of singing, Stevie Nicks performed. Tim McGraw performed. Paul McCartney, who hadn't sung the song I Want to Hold Your Hand in about 60 years, performed that song at the wedding. On top of that, I mean, a who's who. If you name a celebrity, they were probably at the wedding over the weekend.
4: Yeah, you know, like Robin from GMA just said, like any other wedding you've been to ever.
3: That Brad Pitt and Tom Cruise and Steven Spielberg show up to.
4: You know.
3: Crazy.
4: 10,000 sold out arena in intimate wedding.
3: Yeah. $26 million donated, though, and on 9 charities in New York City alone. So, you know, there was some good that came out of that for people who were complaining about New York kind of shutting down in some places. That is your top three things.
4: They've been getting a lot. All I saw yesterday and, like, all weekend long was a lot of smack talk about how, you know, tell me how out of touch you are. It's a heat wave. Old people are now without air conditioning because you need to suck up all the energy for your wedding. I was like, oh, man, this isn't how I thought it was going to go.

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0: Hey, around 7:30, you're going to win tickets to see him in Bangor next Thursday, July 16th. That's Jason Aldean, 99.9 The Wolf, Michelle and Jad Wolf, Wake Up Crew. Prowler's Good Vibes coming up in the next 10 minutes.
1: Great State of Maine Air Show kicks off this weekend. We're going to be joined by Major Jeff Pierce to hear about a special group of volunteers that'll be there this weekend who could actually be future pilots. It's coming up in a few.

0: time for Prowler's Good Vibes.
1: In today's Good Vibes, we have Major Jeff Pierce joining us, who is from the Maine wing of Civil Air Patrol, and they are going to be a big part of the Great State of Maine Air Show coming up this weekend. Welcome aboard this morning. Thanks for taking a few minutes with us.
2: Well, thank you, Michelle. Thank you, Jed, for having us on and talk about the great work the Civil Air Patrol is doing in our Maine community.
1: Now, we've talked with you before as you've had a presence at past Great State of Maine Air Shows. Where can people find you this year?
2: They're going to look for the Civil Air Patrol aircraft. It's conveniently painted red, white, and blue. We'll also have Civil Air Patrol members taking tickets at the gate, and they can be directed to the Civil Air Patrol. What is the Civil Air Patrol? The Civil Air Patrol is the official civilian auxiliary of the United States Air Force. We have three missions: aerospace education, emergency services, and cadet programs. We are most popular here in the state of Maine for our cadet programs. We are looking for youth between 12 and 18 years old to join the Civil Air Patrol with the primary missions of Civil Air Patrol, but also receive professional development. You would be proud to learn that we had three cadets go to military academies this past fall, two to the Naval Academy and two to West Point. Not that we're recruiting folks to be part of the military. I want to be clear on that, but the opportunity for that level of mentorship is there.
3: Now, riddle me this. We're on with Major Pierce of the Maine Wing of the Civil Air Patrol. You are at the Great State of Maine Air Show. It sounds like you're doing some good and helping out while you're there, taking tickets and more. I'm sure we'll hear about in a second, but this is the Great State of Maine Air Show. Is there a chance that one of your cadets, or even you, Major Pierce, might be doing a little flying this weekend?
2: No, we will not be flying at the Great State of Maine Air Show, but if cadets do join the Civil Air Patrol, they're eligible to get flights, including an orientation flight to get them hooked on flying, and they may actually be able to touch the controls inside the aircraft while they're in the air. So it is a super cool experience to get involved. And the idea, you know, again, primary mission, aerospace education, is to get the youth involved in these programs and STEM programs, etc. So we'd like folks to come visit our booth and learn more about Civil Air Patrol. It is the best kept secret in volunteering.
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2: It's like you're reading my mind. So if you'd like to learn more about Civil Air Patrol, go civilairpatrol.com is the website. 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I guarantee one of them is in driving distance of you if you're interested in aviation, emergency services, or a youth that would like to be mentored. 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
3: All right, so that's GoCivilAirPatrol.com, or look for Major Pierce of the Maine Wing of the Civil Air Patrol and his cadets this weekend at the Great State of Maine Air Show. The big old red, white, and blue aircraft, right?
1: It looks like a flag.
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1: Yeah, so check that out. Great State of Maine Air Show happens this coming Saturday and Sunday.
3: We'll see you there, Major.
2: Thank you both for having us on.
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10: Your AC and electric bill can get a break to start the week. Today, highs will be into the 70s with a mostly overcast sky. Heading out tonight, lows will be back into the mid-50s and low 60s. A stray shower will be possible by Tuesday along the coast for the morning with a mix of sun and clouds. By the midweek, we will be tracking a few showers, a few rumbles of thunder will be possible, and humidity, with temperatures back into the 80s and 90s, will be possible. For Maine's total weather, I'm Emily Pike.
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3: You're just over 6 minutes away from winning Jason Aldean tickets. He's in town next Thursday, the 16th, in Bangor, Maine Savings Amphitheater. And we're going to bring it back. We're going to bring back a game we haven't played in a bit. We'll tell you about it in just over six. The Chief first.

0: 7:30, good Monday morning, back at it. Yeah, we're all moving a little slower today, I'm sure, after that long holiday weekend. But full speed ahead with lots of summer fun planned for you. Michelle and Jad Wolf, Wake Up Crew here.
1: Yeah, you know, Luke Bryan already had his New England show. Jason Aldean has a bunch coming up over the next couple of months, the first of which happens next Thursday, July 16th, in Bangor at Maine Savings Amphitheater. We want to get you in absolutely free. And we're bringing it back, baby. Bass Ackwards is back.
0: So that means we're going to play a clip of a Jason Aldean song for you, but it's going to be a backwards clip, and your job, the phone's ringing already. People know already. We haven't even played the clip. Your job is to identify the Jason Aldean song correct title to win.
1: So this is that clip.
0: All right, that's a backwards clip of a Jason Aldean song. You need to identify what the title of that song is. Let's hear it one more time. All right, you know what the title is? Let's hear from you. First one in at 866-900-WOLF with the correct title. Wins those Jason Aldean tickets.
1: Good luck.
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13: Now, Wolf Traffic.
14: On the main turnpike, Portland through Augusta, north and southbound rolling lane closure happens for line striping. Do use caution in that area. Auburn through Lewiston, north and southbound ramp closure happens for gantry inspection. 295 is running on time. If you see any issues, please let us know. That's your traffic report.
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0: Randy Houser, How Country Feels, 744. It is Country 99.9, The Wolf. We're back at it. Summer, it's just begun. Come on, we got plenty of shows still happening, and we're hooking you up with tickets to go see one now.
1: Yeah, Jason Aldean going to be in Bangor next Thursday, the 16th, Main Savings Amphitheater. We're getting in for free right now with a round of Bass Ackwards. We played a clip a couple of minutes ago. Let's play it again for you. Your job is to be the first one to call in, 866-900-WOLF. Tell us the title of that Jason Aldean song.
0: Hi, The Wolf. Who's this?
2: Andrew.
0: Andrew, where are you from?
2: Sanford.
0: All right, Andrew, we played a backwards clip of a Jason Aldean song. What's the title?
2: Try That in a Small Town.
1: Oh, great song. Unfortunately, that was the bed that we were playing underneath us talking, but that was not the Bass Ackwards clip
0: that
1: we played. Sorry, man.
0: All right.
1: Thank you.
0: Sorry, try again. Hi, The Wolf. Who's this?
3: Hi, my name is Andrew.
0: Andrew, where are you from?
3: Kennebunk.
0: All right, Andrew, we played a backwards clip of Jason Aldean. What was that song?
3: Was it My Kind of Party?
1: My Kind of Party is a great guess. And the correct one, man. Congratulations. Well, you're going to party next Thursday with Jason Aldean.
3: Awesome. Thank you.
0: You're welcome. Two tickets, July 16th, Main Savings Amphitheater.
3: Great. Very excited.
0: We were destined to get an Andrew to win that, apparently.
1: No kidding. What are the odds?
0: And we're going to have more of those Jason Aldean tickets. Another round of Bass Ackwards Aldean coming your way tomorrow.
1: Top three things coming after you next. Well, I either just found my new possible avenue for a side hustle or just accidentally uncovered a dogstitution ring.
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11: Your AC and electric bill can get a break to start the week. Today, highs will be into the 70s with a mostly overcast sky. Heading out tonight, lows will be back into the mid-50s and low 60s. A stray shower will be possible by Tuesday along the coast for the morning with a mix of sun and clouds. By the midweek, we will be tracking a few showers, a few rumbles of thunder will be possible, and humidity with temperatures back into the 80s and 90s will be possible. For Maine's total weather, I'm Emily Pike.
12: It is 67 in Bath Brunswick, 67 Biddeford Saco, 68 here in Westbrook. 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Top three things this morning: Old Orchard Beach got an early start on cleanup after the 4th of July. Volunteers with the Surf Rider Foundation hosted its annual July 5th beach cleanup. The Maine chapter organized the effort as part of what it calls America's biggest cleanup. They dubbed July 5th the dirtiest beach day of the year.
13: I could see
12: interesting.
13: That.
12: And it's all about removing debris that can wash into the ocean or become buried in the sand. They collected more than 80 pounds of waste at Old Orchard Beach and sorted the items into different categories. So that is
13: good
12: wild.
13: Lord, 80 pounds.
12: Here in Old Orchard, 80,000 pounds of litter from across the entire country. It's wild. You can go to surfrider.org for more information on that. World Cup surprise. U.S. men's national team is getting its top striker back just in time. Folarin Balogun has been cleared to play against Belgium after FIFA suspended the one-game ban he received from a controversial red card against Bosnia and Herzegovina. They eventually won that game 2-0. They play Belgium tonight, 8 p.m. Eastern time in Seattle.
13: Let's go USA.
12: Yeah. And a Chinese pet sharing online platform that's called Wang Fu has launched, and it's, I guess, somewhat controversial because people are going to have feelings on both sides of the token on whether it's a good idea to rent your dog for an hourly fee. Pets, and they say pet dogs especially, known for having major benefits, creating major benefits for humans. You know, right. I mean, the mood, your general well-being. Well, what they do is on this platform, you can register your dog and upload the information with pictures, and then people can say, I'd like to walk your dog for an hour or two, And in China, it's like $1.50 to $9 an hour. A few rules. They have to walk in the same area where a dog is familiar. So not get a dog too out of its familiar surroundings.
13: Right.
12: Some people say good idea. Some people think switching up different human owners, if you will, can really stress a dog out.
13: Well, like, riddle me this. How is it any different than the Rover app where you literally, like, pay people? No, people pay. No, you pay people to walk your dog.
12: Right.
13: Other than the fact that you're getting paid. So somebody wants to walk your dog and they're paying you to do that.
12: Yeah. I mean, I kind of think for, and I'm not a dog owner, but if you are someone who maybe has a problem, like you've got to maybe run some errands or something, or you've got things, it's like getting a sitter for your child, I would say, right?
13: Yeah.
12: Sort of.
13: Except they pay you for it.
12: Yeah.
13: At least with this app, the Wong Fu app.
12: Yeah. That's true. So the person paying you, they're getting the benefit of, great, I get to spend some time with a dog for a while. I don't have to take care of it in the way that the owner takes care
13: right.
12: of it, but I get a little interaction. So, I don't know. It's so far, it's been underway since March in China, and it's hit major cities there.
13: I'll tell you what, I don't use the Rover app to pay somebody to walk my dog, and it wouldn't get me any closer to using it if I got paid. I got, like, if anything happens to my dog, I would napalm somebody.

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0: Jane Prophet, long live country, 804 country, 99.9 The Wolf. It's Michelle and Jad Wolf, wake up crew with ya.
1: It was a loaded weekend, a loaded long weekend. Uh-huh. Some of it together with the Wolf wake up crew, some of it apart. We'll hop into everything that went down and feel free to let us know about how your weekends were too. 866-900-WOLF. That's all going down in the next 10 minutes. Luke Bryan, no? Another

0: Was that the song he performed at Taylor Swift and Travis Kelce's wedding this weekend? Tim McGraw, I like it. I love it. It's Country 99.9, The Wolf with Michelle and Jad Wolf Wake Up Crew. I don't know if that was the song. I did not get my invite to that wedding.
1: I mean this with all the respect in the world. I don't care.
0: If he sang that song, you mean?
1: Or anything having to do with that wedding.
0: Yeah, honestly. No, I was plenty busy over the weekend. I'm sure you were too.
1: Just
0: being
1: great.
0: Festive and chilling out and really enjoying summer to its fullest capacity.
1: We fired some beautiful pitches in, by the way, for the first pitch of the Sea Dogs game on Friday. Thanks again for coming out, Wolf Country, to Country Night.
0: Yes, yours was definitely a strike. Mine was high. It was a ball. I was just excited. I made it to the pitcher, and it went in a straight line.
1: It was so funny because before the game, before the pitch, you were like, I was practicing on my front yard. Like, 6 or 7 out of 10 were great pitches. So, yeah, I feel pretty good. And then, like, we're just hanging around waiting. I'm, like, looking for my family in the stands. Out of the corner of my eye, I see her, like, doing arm exercises. She's, like, fully stretching. I was like, you know, this is just the first pitch for the Sea Dogs game. We're not, like, about to close the World Series out.
0: I know, but, you know, there's when people go to ball games, the things that sometimes get talked about are, you know, the performance of the national anthem and, oh, my God, did you see that first pitch? Because we know there have been some famous celebrity
1: right.
0: first pitches that have just gone downhill. Now, not like I'm saying we're celebrities or, you know, people are buzzing about it by any means. But it's a big crowd on 4th of July weekend. It's a pretty full house at Hadlock Field. So, and it was a great game, and we had so much fun, and they won.
1: Oh, my God, they crushed them. It was great.
0: And there were fireworks at the end.
1: Yeah.
0: And if you've never been to a Sea Dogs game where they have fireworks, it's premier. It's great. You know, you got great seats wherever you are
1: yeah,
0: to
1: so
0: watch
1: fun.
0: A great show. So that was just the kickoff to the weekend.
1: That was all just Friday. What did you do the rest of the weekend?
0: So we went to Gritty McDuff's in Auburn with my family. They had trivia night while we were there.
1: I love trivia. That's so fun.
0: Hadn't done that in a while. There were 10 of us. We were Joni's gang. Joni is my mom's name. And we won.
1: Oh,
0: our
1: nice.
0: Team won, and there were a lot of teams there. We won, so we had a $25 gift card, which we put towards a very large bill that we left there. And then there was a lot of, there was some Sebago Lake and pool time. A lot of water and a lot of sangria and a lot of good barbecue food and just fireworks. Great time.
1: That's awesome.
0: How about you?
1: So Friday was Friday. And then after the game, so my family came up from Mass. My cousin, his wife, my nephews and niece, they split. They went back home down to Mass after the game. I went home to get Remy, my dog, and my overnight bag, and then I went to my mom's in New Hampshire. Early Saturday morning, I met back up with my cousin and his family because they're members of like a public pool, a swim club in their town. So we hung out there all day Saturday. We got there early, got good seats. I'm impressed that normally when I'm in the sun for the day, I look like a boiled lobster walking out. And I got like good color. I didn't get burnt, knock on wood. Like it was great. It was so fun. Hung by the pool, laid around, relaxed, got some sun, hung out in the pool with my nephews and niece, tossed them around, which was great. And then they had big grills set up there, too, like massive long grills. So you were grilling next to, like, just random people you don't know or that you do know just from being there. It was so fun. And then yesterday, I just hung out with mom and then came home.
0: It was definitely a bit of a chill day yesterday. Wasn't the water great, too? Like, usually in July, it doesn't always feel this warm this early, but I could sit in the pool float all day long.
1: Yeah, it was beautiful.
0: It was fantastic.
1: Well, it was beautiful to be in the water because it was like a 120 heat index.
0: Very, very true. And so shout out to my mom because I know it was an exhausting weekend to have. Well, my brother came in from Brooklyn with his wife and kids, and it was so great to see them.
1: I got to meet all them at the game.
0: Yes.
1: It was so cool.
0: Yeah, my mom said, so my mom came up to me after we came back from our first pitch. She goes, where's Chad? I want to meet Chad. So I texted him. I'm like, can you come over and meet my mom? She wants to meet you. And he came over. He came right over. He gave mom a hug. He sat down. He's like shooting the breeze with my family and everything. So it was fun. It was just a cool, cool opportunity to hang a little bit.
1: Yeah, I gave Mama Joni a hug. She kissed me on the cheek. I'm like, hey, now, you're married, miss. Yeah. But also, how you doing? No, she was adorable. She was so sweet.
0: After he left, she's like, he's so nice. He's really nice. He's single, ladies, just so you know.
1: I do all right.
0: Yeah.
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5: The Red Sox Report is brought to you by Row Credit of Westbrook and Auburn. The Red Sox seeking a sweep of the Los Angeles Angels in Anaheim. Sox down two in the top of the second when Jarren Duran would answer with a two-run game-tying homer. The Angels would make it 3-2 in the bottom of the second. Top of the third, Wilson Contreras stepped in with two on.
6: Wilson swings and drives one. High and deep and gone! Three-run homer!
5: Highlight courtesy of the Red Sox radio network, Wilson Contreras hitting his 20th home run of the season. 5-3 Sox, starter Ranger Suarez left the game after 2 2/3 innings after groin tightness. The Red Sox would go on to win 7-5, sweeping the three-game series against the Angels and winners of 8 of the last 10. The Red Sox are off today. They head to the south side of Chicago for a three-game series against the White Sox. First pitch, 7:40 tomorrow at Wrigley Field. The Red Sox Report has been brought to you by Row Credit of Westbrook and Auburn, driven by community focused on you.
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15: Your AC and electric bill can get a break to start the week. Today, highs will be into the 70s with a mostly overcast sky. Heading out tonight, lows will be back into the mid-50s and low 60s. A stray shower will be possible by Tuesday along the coast for the morning with a mix of sun and clouds. By the midweek, we will be tracking a few showers, a few rumbles of thunder will be possible, and humidity with temperatures back into the 80s and 90s will be possible. For Maine's total weather, I'm Emily Pike.
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0: This morning, we kicked off a brand new Country Nights and VIP Lights tour stop. Lauren Elena at Hampton Beach Casino Ballroom, Sunday, July 26th. Another chance to tap the app to get in on that one coming up in the next couple songs.
1: Less than 7 minutes away. First off, it's Ella. She drank.

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2: Yeah, her show is Sunday, July 26th. Back to the beach, baby. Hampton Beach Casino Ballroom. You get tickets into the show thanks to our friends at Big Loud. You get the overnight hotel stay. If it's anything like this past weekend, going to be a perfect overnight to be at the beach. And I mean, take Monday off the next day. Yeah. 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
1: Danielle Welch from Bridgeton was our first qualifier this morning. 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
0: Now, Wolf Traffic.
8: On the main turnpike, Portland through Augusta, north and southbound rolling lane closure happens for line striping. Do use caution in that area. Auburn through Lewiston, north and southbound ramp closure happens for gantry inspection. 295 is running on time. If you see any issues, please let us know. That's your traffic report.
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1: Tasha Cummings
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1: But we've only just begun. We'll be doing this for 2 weeks. So another couple of chances to tap the app coming up tomorrow morning.
2: Top three things headed for you next. 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
0: 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Here's Maine's total weather from Channel 8.
16: Your AC and electric bill can get a break to start the week. Today, highs will be into the 70s with a mostly overcast sky. Heading out tonight, lows will be back into the mid-50s and low 60s. A stray shower will be possible by Tuesday along the coast for the morning with a mix of sun and clouds. By the midweek, we will be tracking a few showers, a few rumbles of thunder will be possible, and humidity, with temperatures back into the 80s and 90s, will be possible. For Maine's total weather, I'm Emily Pike.
1: 70 in Bath Brunswick, 69 Biddeford Saco, also here in Westbrook. 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Neighborhood meeting set to discuss a proposed 63-unit housing building at 41 Ashmont Street in Portland. That project proposed to construct two buildings on the side of the existing surface parking lot. Starts at 6 p.m. at the United Way meeting room on Forest Avenue tonight. A stunning World Cup surprise. The U.S. men's national team is getting its top striker back just in time. Folarin Balogun has been cleared to play against Belgium after FIFA suspended the one-game ban he received from the controversial red card against Bosnia and Herzegovina. They went on to win that game 2-0.
17: Sure
1: and
17: did.
1: Now play Belgium tonight at 8 p.m. Eastern Time in Seattle. You can watch that on Fox 23.
2: I might like Belgium waffles, but I like America more.
1: All right. You going to stay up and watch that one?
17: I don't even think I got the channel.
1: 8 o'clock tonight, maybe one of the local bars, Chad, got you covered.
17: Don't tempt me.
1: I know. And PlayStation soon will be ending physical disc production for all new games released on its consoles. They starting January of 2028, so still a little ways, new games released on the Sony-owned legacy console will be sold either through the PlayStation Store or through retailers in digital formats. And it's a move that comes while people are, you know, trying to, I guess, embrace more digital media versus having them all the extra pieces hanging around the house that collect dust. Talking as a mom here.
2: I play the occasional game.
1: Yeah.
2: I didn't know they still made, like, actual physical discs to use. Because, I mean, my buddy's a big gamer.
1: Yeah.
2: He downloads everything from, you know, like the PlayStation Store. There's the Xbox. I forget what it's called. Game Pass or something.
1: Yeah.
2: But, like, I didn't know that they actually still made physical discs that you put in. I thought everything was already digital.
1: You know, we live in a world now where music is digitally available. You know, you keep a lot of it in your own phone or on your technical devices.
2: Your technical devices.
1: Yeah. You know, not so. Like, remember, we used to use a lot of CDs. We used to play cassettes. VCRs had video cassettes and Blu-ray, all that stuff. You know, it really does take up space now, right?
2: So. All I'm saying is life was a lot easier when you had to blow on the bottom of a Nintendo cartridge. That's all.
1: Why won't this game work? Oh, here's a quick fix.
2: We used to dip, like, Q-tips in rubbing alcohol. We had a whole system to make it work, and it did.

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0: Luke Combs, that's Be By You, his latest single on Country 99.9, The Wolf, Michelle and Jad. With you, Wolf Wake Up Crew, in a week that just continues with summer fun.
1: Yeah, and honestly, I was looking at the weather. It's supposed to be nice. Perfect for the three-day Hampton Beach Country Music Festival. Kicks off tomorrow, runs through Thursday night with some big things going on.
0: Yeah, over at the Seashell Stage, right there, live entertainment, line dancing going on Thursday night. Nico Moon makes his return for, again, a free night of great live music, and he brings the energy.
1: Yeah, Wednesday night, our dude Chase Jobe on stage, too. 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
2: Didn't win a lotto, but the dogs won. Didn't bag a big one, but I saw one. Just the things to do, it ain't a long one. So I can't complain.

0: Next Saturday, the 18th, he's going to be down in Boston, Leader Bank Pavilion. That's Darius on 99.9 The Wolf. Michelle and Jad, Wolf Wake Up Crew Dirt coming up in the next six.
1: The Taylor Travis wedding took place over the weekend, but some country artists and their foundations benefited. We'll tell you about it coming up.

0: It's time to get a little dirt on our boots. 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
1: 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John Pardee and his wife Summer announced in a joint statement they are getting a divorce.
2: Yeah.
1: After 5 years of marriage, Summer filed back on May 12th. They share two daughters, 2-year-old and a 3-year-old. And some say she was fed up with John and they tried to work it out for the kids, but they've been having major issues since last year and may have all but separated right before the holidays. So sad to see always an end to a marriage, but that's the story on that. Meanwhile, a new marriage is beginning, and it's the marriage that everybody talked about and heard about over the weekend. You know, there was the 250th birthday of America, and then there was Travis and Taylor getting married. And the thing about Taylor and Travis getting married is they also did do some good with this big event, donating $26 million to various charities. Brad Paisley's The Store was among them. He and his wife shared a message online to thank her for providing the nonprofit grocery store in what he says is a transformative donation and will feed so many families. She also donated to Dolly Parton's Imagination Library.
3: Taylor and Travis, it's Dolly. And I was just told that you two are making a donation of $2 million to my Imagination Library. Thank you. Now, it's evident that you two have made giving back a key part of your life. So, hey, when you have your firstborn, can I have it? Because that is going to be one special baby. So thank you, and know that I will always love you.
2: Hey, can I have your firstborn?
1: She just asked for the firstborn child. Okay.
4: Sure did. I mean, that's pretty on brand for Dolly Parton.
1: Maybe the baby will have Dolly's name in there somewhere. By the way, no baby news. We're just talking ahead. But it's a program, by the way, that mails free books to kids from birth until age 5. And they mail more than 3 million books each month. So
2: nice.
1: $2 million, fantastic.
2: Yeah.
1: And over the weekend, as we were talking, of course, it was the 4th of July. And 22 years after its release, Toby Keith's patriotic anthem, courtesy of the Red, White, and Blue, the Angry American, most streamed song in the U.S. on Spotify during the weekend celebration. It beat out songs like Bruce Springsteen's Born in the USA, Miley Cyrus's Party in the USA. And by the way, Ella Langley, still choosing Texas, came in at number 3, despite all of the Americana music going on. That is your Dirt on the Wolf.
0: Kicking your morning off with howls at the sunrise and laughs along with us. It's the Wolf Wake Up Crew on 99.9 The Wolf.
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0: Shorts and sundress season is here, which means the Wolves Howlin' Hot Summer is back. And that means only good things for you. Catch us on the prowl all over Wolf Country with special hookups and prizes. 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

0: Former Nashville newcomer Josh Ross will have another Nashville newcomer announcement Friday, by the way. 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
1: And it is time for you, two of you in Wolf Country, to play Wolf Up with us because we've got a really exciting prize, your chance to go to the Bowl in the Pines in Sydney to see 12 OC and Kelsey Hart Saturday, July 18th.
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0: Morgan Wallen and his latest solo smash, it's Don't We, 99.9 The Wolf. Michelle and Chad, Wolf Wake Up Crew. Before we wrap up the show this morning, we have a couple of members of the Wolfpack on hold trying to get in to see 12OC and Kelsey Hart next Saturday.
1: All right. We have Jameson in Freeport and Freeman in Booth Bay who will play Wolf Up. Say hello, guys.
2: Hello, guys.
3: Hello.
1: All right. You are each going to get a 30-second round. You will play with either Jad or me, Michelle. We're going to describe words to you. You correctly identify as many as you can in your 30-second round. We get one pass per round if it's needed. Whoever has the most correct words at the end of the game wins tickets to see 12OC with Kelsey Hart. Now, Jameson, you got in first. Who do you want to play with today?
3: I'll go with Jad.
1: Jameson and Jad. Freeman, you and I are going to wait. We're going to play in round two, okay?
3: Okay.
1: All right, let's get the timer ready for Jameson and Jad. You can go in 3, 2, 1, go.
0: If you're playing craps at the casino, you roll these.
3: Dice.
0: Yes. This is a green vegetable. It's an herb. It some people think it tastes like soap. You put it in guacamole.
3: Oh, man.
0: It's all right. We'll pass. You put this on so that you don't get fried by the big ball in the sky.
3: Sunscreen.
0: Yes. This is the dude's version of a sorority.
3: Frat.
0: Yes.
3: Frat.
1: Time. Okay, so 3 for Jameson. Freeman, you and I need to get 3 to tie and 4 to win, okay?
3: Okay.
1: All right, let's do this.
0: All right, Freeman and Michelle going in 3, 2, 1, go.
1: This is a Mexican food I might eat on a Tuesday.
3: Tacos.
1: Yes. This is a fancy dance that you go to towards the end of your high school year.
3: Prom.
1: Yes. If I'm watching a foreign language movie, I might see these words on the bottom of the screen.
3: Subtitles.
1: Yes. This is models will walk down this when
3: runway.
1: They're... Yes.
0: That's 4.
1: Oh, okay.
0: Time to spare.
1: Ooh, all right. Jameson, good round today, but unfortunately, we're going to have you back another time. Sorry.
3: Thanks.
0: Thank Jameson.
1: You.
0: Have a good one, man. Freeman, you got plans next Thursday, brother.
3: All righty.
1: You are going to go see 12OC and Kelsey Hart. Congratulations.
3: All right. Thanks a lot.
0: I said next Thursday. I meant next Saturday. Sorry, got my days mixed up. Next
3: okay.
0: Saturday, the 18th, Bowl in the Pines in Sydney.
3: All right. Thanks.
1: You're welcome. Maine's own 12OC.
0: You know it.
1: Big summer show planned, and we will have more tickets for you tomorrow towards the end of the show. Again, 9 o'clock hour for your next chance.
0: By the way, we skipped the word cilantro, Jameson. I forgot to tell you. We missed cilantro.
1: Yeah. Yeah. I could tell he knew it, but it was like, sometimes the words just escape you.
0: When pressure's on, sometimes it just doesn't come quick enough.
1: Yeah, you hear it with us when we're playing the game. So, yes, another round coming up tomorrow. Made it through our first morning back. I feel a little off today, you know, just like trying to get myself caught back up to working again.
0: Yeah, I don't know. Somehow I feel all right.
1: Okay, good. Well, we hope that you continue to feel good and that your Monday goes swell today, as we're going to be back tomorrow morning. Amy coming in next.
0: Yeah, Amy may have more cues to text so that you can get in on this white horse to Hotlanta.
1: Yeah.
0: Chris Stapleton Atlanta Fantasy Flyaway. You'll also see him in Boston the week before. Broadway could do the same thing. And both of them, Amy and Broadway, hooking you up to see Jason Aldean next Thursday in Bangor at Main Savings Amphitheater.
1: So no shortage of opportunities to win your way into some great live shows this summer. Keep listening throughout the day. Have a good one.
0: See you tomorrow.
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2: This is the Red Sox Injury Report brought to you by the law offices of Joe Bornstein. Starter Ranger Suarez left Sunday night's game after 2 2/3 innings after feeling a pinch in his groin area. He's day-to-day with left abductor tightness. Starter Connelly Early, sidelined with left elbow inflammation, will seek a second opinion. The lefty will consult with Dr. Keith Meister in Arlington, Texas this week. Outfielder Roman Anthony will continue his rehab work in Florida. He'll consult with a hand specialist. Anthony's on the 60-day IL with a partially torn tendon in the ring finger. Starter Patrick Sandoval could join the Red Sox as soon as the final series before the All-Star break. He pitched 5 scoreless innings at Portland on Saturday. Infielder Nick Sogard continues a rehab assignment with the Sea Dogs as well. First baseman Tristan Casas has halted swinging exercises for now due to a recent wrist issue. This Red Sox injury report has been brought to you by the law offices of Joe Bornstein. Injured in an accident? 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

Bailey Zimmerman, Chevy Silverado on Country 99.9. The Wolf, good morning. It's Amy checking in on this Monday. Are you moving a little bit slower after the long holiday weekend? I know I am, but it's just because I have a bum knee. Here's Kenny Chesney, Carrie Ann on The Wolf.

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Country 99.9, the Wolf, our Country Nights and VIP Lights Tour continues. This is a good one. Lauren Elena at Hampton Beach Casino Ballroom on Sunday, July 26th. All you got to do, download the Wolf app and tap that app tomorrow morning with the Wolf Wake Up Crew. Are you in? Here's Lee Bryce, one of them girls.

a white horse to Hotlanta to see Chris Stapleton? 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

0: Country 99.9 The Wolf, Megan Maroney, Beautiful Things. I hope you all had a fantastic weekend. Anthony and myself, we were in New Hampshire, Lake Ossipee, and we had wonderful hosts. And I know they're listening right now, but I'm not just saying this because they're listening, but John and Michelle, thank you so much for your hospitality. I believe this is my third year at the lake house, but it was nice. We got to hang out with some pretty amazing people, and Anthony's sister and soon-to-be husband were there with us, and John and Michelle's kids and their significant others, and Millie was there with us. So we all had such a wonderful time. The weather held out, and it was a fantastic 4th of July weekend. Got to celebrate my birthday early. So yeah, happy birthday to me today. All right, coming up, we got more new country. Stick around.
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1: From the MB Tractor Weather Center, here's Maine's total weather from Channel 8.
12: Cooler and mostly cloudy this afternoon. Temperatures in the low to mid-70s of the coast, near 80 inland with a little bit more sun up toward the mountains. Now, as we get into our nighttime forecast, it's going to be a lot more comfortable and cooler, mid to upper 50s, low humidity. Chance for rain early Tuesday morning, mainly in southern areas of Maine and New Hampshire. And that chance for rain does hug the coastline during the afternoon, but most of us stay cool and cloudy much of the day. Starting to warm and heat back up as we head toward Wednesday and Thursday. From Channel 8 meteorologist Ted McInerney, Maine's Total Weather.
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Country 99.9 The Wolf, our White Horse to Hotlanta continues. Yeah, you could ride a white horse to Hotlanta on Friday, August 21st. But before you do that, you're going to go see Chris Stapleton at Fenway. Next chance for that cue to text after 3.

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Country 99.9 The Wolf. Well, if you were off of social media all weekend just because you didn't want to hear about Taylor Swift, I'm just giving you the heads up because I'm going to talk about it in the next few songs. Here's George Burge and Luke Bryan.

0: Country 99.9, The Wolf, Riley Green. Think Is You Drunk is trending? Well, congratulations to Taylor and Travis. Yeah, just some odds and ends from the wedding over the weekend. They have a logo, by the way. It's two T's with a heart wrapped around them. It was on some of their decorations. They also put it on wedding favors, which was a handkerchief that also sported the phrase, "So It's Gonna Be Forever," which is a lyric from the song Blank Space. Maren Morris was showing hers off on IG. Decor also included a car. They were like playing games for these ginormous prizes. Lena Dunham gave a speech. Very non-traditional in a lot of ways, but they did do a bouquet toss. And it was caught by Ashley Smith, the older sister of Chiefs offensive lineman Trey Smith. How about that? The Empire State Building was bathed in blue in honor of the wedding. Adam Sandler officiated. I mean, that was a shock to me. But yeah, congratulations to the happy couple.
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14: Cooler and mostly cloudy this afternoon. Temperatures in the low to mid 70s of the coast, near 80 inland, with a little bit more sun up toward the mountains. Now, as we get into our nighttime forecast, it's going to be a lot more comfortable and cooler, mid to upper 50s, low humidity. Chance for rain early Tuesday morning, mainly in southern areas of Maine and New Hampshire. And that chance for rain does hug the coastline during the afternoon, but most of us stay cool and cloudy much of the day. Starting to warm and heat back up as we head toward Wednesday and Thursday. From Channel 8 meteorologist Ted McInerney, Maine's Total Weather.
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Just when

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You know, of course, it's just my luck that today's my birthday. And we had to celebrate my birthday last night because we knew Anthony was leaving today for Texas for a few weeks. But he woke up this morning and surprised me with breakfast in bed, too. Like, I'm the luckiest.

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99.9 The Wolf. All right, I want to make you a winner because, well, today is my birthday, but I want to give out the gift. So Jason Aldean and Bangor, let's do it. A pair for Thursday, July 16th at Main Savings Amphitheater in Bangor. 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Good luck.

0: on Country 99.9 The Wolf. It is the Wolf Down Lunch. Amy Ryan here. Big congratulations to Diane W. in Saco. Diane, you and a guest on your way to Bangor. Coming up on Thursday, July 16th, Jason L. Dean. We're going to do it again after 3 o'clock with Broadway. And then I have him all week long, Jason L. Dean, right here on Country 99.9 The Wolf.
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4: The Red Sox Report is brought to you by Roe Credit of Westbrook and Auburn. The Red Sox seeking a sweep of the Los Angeles Angels in Anaheim. Sox down two in the top of the second when Jarren Duran would answer with a two-run game-tying homer. The Angels would make it 3-2 in the bottom of the second. Top of the third, Wilson Contreras stepped in with two on.
5: Wilson swings and drives long, high and deep and gone! Three-run homer!
4: Highlight courtesy of the Red Sox Radio Network, Wilson Contreras hitting his 20th home run of the season. 5-3 Sox, starter Ranger Suarez left the game after 2 2/3 innings after groin tightness. The Red Sox would go on to win 7-5, sweeping the three-game series against the Angels and winners of 8 of the last 10. The Red Sox are off today. They head to the south side of Chicago for a three-game series against the White Sox. First pitch, 7:40 tomorrow at Wrigley Field. The Red Sox Report has been brought to you by Roe Credit of Westbrook and Auburn, driven by community focused on you.
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1: From the MB Tractor Weather Center, here's Maine's total weather from Channel 8.
15: Cooler and mostly cloudy this afternoon. Temperatures in the low to mid 70s at the coast, near 80 inland, with a little bit more sun up toward the mountains. Now, as we get into our nighttime forecast, it's going to be a lot more comfortable and cooler, mid to upper 50s, low humidity. Chance for rain early Tuesday morning, mainly in southern areas of Maine and New Hampshire. And that chance for rain does hug the coastline during the afternoon, but most of us stay cool and cloudy much of the day. Starting to warm and heat back up as we head toward Wednesday and Thursday. From Channel 8 meteorologist Ted McInerney, Maine's Total Weather.
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If you missed out on the White Horse to Hotlanta, cue to text this morning with me. Don't worry. It's happening again after 3 today. So we're going to do it between, we'll say, 3:30 and 4 today with Broadway. Scotty McCreary, Hootie and the Blowfish on the Wolf. Everybody.

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Are you guys ready to tap that app tomorrow for a brand new Country Nights and VIP Lights tour stop? Lauren Elena, Hampton Beach Casino Ballroom, Sunday, July 26th. That is one that I definitely want to go to since seeing her at Eric's church. But yeah, tap that app tomorrow.

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Keith Urban, Country 99.9 The Wolf. I'm Amy. He's got a yacht rock album, and I really do enjoy that, especially when I have a long ride and I just want to chill in the car. Yeah, that's it. Here's Stella Lefty's Boston on The Wolf.

0: Pond, Saturday, July 18th, and we gave away some tickets last week, so that's going to be a great show. And I believe we're going to have some more on the way, too, so don't you worry. We've got the hookup. It's Country 99.9, The Wolf.
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13: Cooler and mostly cloudy this afternoon. Temperatures in the low to mid 70s of the coast, near 80 inland, with a little bit more sun up toward the mountains. Now, as we get into our nighttime forecast, it's going to be a lot more comfortable and cooler, mid to upper 50s, low humidity. Chance for rain early Tuesday morning, mainly in southern areas of Maine and New Hampshire. And that chance for rain does hug the coastline during the afternoon, but most of us stay cool and cloudy much of the day. Starting to warm and heat back up as we head toward Wednesday and Thursday. From Channel 8 meteorologist Ted McInerney, Maine's Total Weather.
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So tomorrow, the Wolf Presents Country Music Fest, that kicks off tomorrow through Thursday. It's absolutely free at the Seashell Stage in Hampton Beach. 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So we'll see you for this free event. 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

Ella Langley, Morgan Wallen on Country 99.9 The Wolf. It's Amy here. Yeah, Jason Aldean in Bangor. We've got tickets with Broadway after 3 o'clock today. Plus a bonus shot at 999thewolf.com. And we're doing it all this week for you. It's Randy Houser.

0: 99.9 The Wolf, your daily dose of good. 29-year-old software engineer named Warren Shen. He was recently diagnosed with leukemia, and since then he's inspired more than 8,000 people to join the stem cell donor registry. It's a lot of people. He started posting on TikTok to raise awareness about the difficulty that many patients face when searching for matching donors. And then more than 5,000 of the new registrants are from Asian American community, so this helps address a shortage in donor databases too. So yeah, that's your daily dose of good. Stick around for Broadway. He's got Jason Aldean tickets and the queue for White Horse to Hotlanta.
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2: Cooler and mostly cloudy this afternoon. Temperatures in the low to mid 70s of the coast, near 80 inland, with a little bit more sun up toward the mountains. Now, as we get into our nighttime forecast, it's going to be a lot more comfortable and cooler, mid to upper 50s, low humidity. Chance for rain early Tuesday morning, mainly in southern areas of Maine and New Hampshire. And that chance for rain does hug the coastline during the afternoon, but most of us stay cool and cloudy much of the day, starting to warm and heat back up as we head toward Wednesday and Thursday. From Channel 8 meteorologist Ted McInerney, Maine's Total Weather.

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0: Happy Monday, friends. Hopefully you still got all your fingers and toes. It was a nice weekend, wasn't it? It was relaxing. At least it was for me anyway. Hope it was for you too. Coming up, we got some Corey Kent and Co. Wetzel, Rocky Mountain Low. Right now, Morgan Wallen, I Got Better on the Wolf.
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So I've got your chance to see Chris Stapleton in Atlanta and also in New England coming up in about 15 minutes. 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

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One Shot Shopping. 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
19: Cooler and mostly cloudy this afternoon. Temperatures in the low to mid 70s at the coast, near 80 inland, with a little bit more sun up toward the mountains. Now, as we get into our nighttime forecast, it's going to be a lot more comfortable and cooler, mid to upper 50s, low humidity. Chance for rain early Tuesday morning, mainly in southern areas of Maine and New Hampshire. And that chance for rain does hug the coastline during the afternoon, but most of us stay cool and cloudy much of the day, starting to warm and heat back up as we head toward Wednesday and Thursday. From Channel 8 meteorologist Ted McInerney, Maine's total weather.
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Up to 80 this afternoon. Tomorrow, going to be cloudy, high 74. Tuesday, looks like some rain and a high 68. Russell Dickerson, Worth Your Wild, Country 99.9 The Wolf.

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Hey, thank you so much for letting us be a part of your afternoon. We got Hudson Westbrook right now. 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

0: Did anybody else notice that NBC and ABC played the same exact Blake Shelton performance on the 4th of July? I caught it first on ABC, and then I was channel surfing later, and NBC played the same one. I wonder if they know that they got sent the same tape. I was like, wow, that's really lame. You couldn't record a second song? Okay. Kenny Chesney's coming up. Carry On. Also got Tyler Hubbard dancing in the country on the way next on The Wolf.
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3: From the MB Tractor Weather Center, here's Maine's total weather from Channel 8.
12: Partly to mostly cloudy this evening. Temperatures will fall down into the mid to upper 50s overnight. A nice, comfortable night. Now, as we get into our Tuesday morning, there's a chance for rain, mainly in southern areas of Maine and New Hampshire. However, along the coastline, there is a chance for rain throughout the day, but most of us should stay nice and dry in the clouds and cooler temperatures, upper 60s, low 70s, a little warmer inland. Now, Wednesday and Thursday, we start to heat back up with the humidity surging back in, too. From Channel 8, I'm meteorologist Ted McInerney, bringing you Maine's total weather.
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1: 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This is Country 99.9 The Wolf. It's karaoke time in your car. It's the five most wanted at five on The Wolf.

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1: My name's John MacArthur, and I work this dirt.

number one song in the countdown. This one has gotten the most DMs, phone calls, text messages, all that stuff. This is your most requested song for Monday. It's Jason Aldean, Don't Tell on Me, on The Wolf 107.5.

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3: This is the Red Sox Injury Report brought to you by the law offices of Joe Bornstein. Starter Ranger Suarez left Sunday night's game after 2 2/3 innings after feeling a pinch in his groin area. He's day to day with left abductor tightness. Starter Connelly Early, sidelined with left elbow inflammation, will seek a second opinion. The lefty will consult with Dr. Keith Meister in Arlington, Texas this week. Outfielder Roman Anthony will continue his rehab work in Florida. He'll consult with a hand specialist. Anthony's on the 60-day IL with a partially torn tendon in the ring finger. Starter Patrick Sandoval could join the Red Sox as soon as the final series before the All-Star break. He pitched 5 scoreless innings at Portland on Saturday. Infielder Nick Sogard continues a rehab assignment with the Sea Dogs as well. First baseman Tristan Casas has halted swinging exercises for now due to a recent wrist issue. This Red Sox injury report has been brought to you by the law offices of Joe Bornstein. Injured in an accident? 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

Jason Aldean is coming to Bangor, and I got your tickets in about 10 minutes if you want to see him on a Thursday, July 16th. He'll be here in 10 to get hooked up from 99.9 The Wolf.

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All right, so Jason Aldean, his last name is Aldean and not Aldean. People always say Aldean. It's like there's one L. It's not Aldean. It's Aldean. So text me Aldean, A-L-D-E-A-N, Aldean, A-L-D-E-A-N to 866-900-WOLF. 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
1: Did you know the creators of Barbie and Hot Wheels were husband and wife?
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1: Ruth Handler, co-founder of Mattel, introduced Barbie in 1959 after noticing her daughter preferred playing with paper dolls that resembled adults. And her husband, Elliot, also co-founder of Mattel, went on to create Hot Wheels in 1969, revolutionizing toy cars with their sleek designs and speed. That's a power couple right there.
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2: From the MB Tractor Weather Center, here's Maine's total weather from Channel 8.
14: Partly to mostly cloudy this evening. Temperatures will fall down into the mid to upper 50s overnight. A nice, comfortable night. Now, as we get into our Tuesday morning, there's a chance for rain, mainly in southern areas of Maine and New Hampshire. However, along the coastline, there is a chance for rain throughout the day, but most of us should stay nice and dry in the clouds and cooler temperatures, upper 60s, low 70s, a little warmer inland. Now, Wednesday and Thursday, we start to heat back up with the humidity surging back in, too. From Channel 8, I'm meteorologist Ted McInerney, bringing you Maine's total weather.
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15: 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You could win anything from Sanford Mainers tickets to Jason Aldean tickets for his Maine Savings Amphitheater show on July 16th. And we've got a whole bunch of other fun wolf swag. 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

We're sending somebody to Atlanta to see Chris Stapleton in concert. You're also going to see him back here in New England at Fenway coming up on August 14th. If you want tickets, airfare, hotel, all the goods, be listening at 7:30 tonight here on The Wolf. I threw it.

I just never could quite tell you no. Just like when you were leaving Amarillo, take that new job in Tennessee, and I quit mine so we could be together.

I saw Toy Story 5 over the weekend. It was, I mean, you know, 5 out of 5 stars. It's so good. All those movies are so good. I still can't believe the first one came out back in 95. It's The Wolf.

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Tomorrow's going to be cloudy, but highs in the mid-70s, so pretty nice out there. And Tuesday, we got some rain coming in and a high 68. It's Zach Top on The Wolf.

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11: Nothing says summer like a great night of baseball. 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I am at Goodall Park in Sanford. 25th season of Sanford Mainers underway, and tonight's Military Appreciation Night, sponsored by TW Coal 19 and Easter Propane and Oil. It is absolutely free for all veterans and military personnel for tonight's game. Take advantage. It's such a beautiful night here in Sanford as the Mainers take on the Keene Swamp Bats tonight with first pitch at 6:30. 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Don't forget to get your tickets, too, for the All-Star Game, which is happening here at Goodall Park on July 26th. Tickets are $10. 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Gates open at 11. It's going to be a great day of fun here for the All-Star Game. And it's fun here tonight. Come spin the wheel, win some great prizes, including tickets to go see Jason Aldean at Game Savings Amphitheater. 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

We got a new world record. You got to hear about this. I'm so jealous. I can't even do this. I can't even, not even a little bit. I'll tell you what it is. Coming up in 10 minutes, Jelly Roll, it's Hands Up on The Wolf.

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1: We got a new world record. Congrats to Alabama's own Rudolph Martino. He has laid claim to the Guinness World Record for having the longest ever recorded beard locks. An official measurement of his chin hair came out to an impressive 3 feet and 6 inches, which is said to be 1 foot longer than the height of the shortest woman in the world.
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3: From the MB Tractor Weather Center, here's Maine's total weather from Channel 8.
17: Partly to mostly cloudy this evening. Temperatures will fall down into the mid to upper 50s overnight. A nice, comfortable night.
4: Now, as we get into our Tuesday morning, there's a chance for rain, mainly in southern areas of Maine and New Hampshire. However, along the coastline, there is a chance for rain throughout the day, but most of us should stay nice and dry in the clouds and cooler temperatures, upper 60s, low 70s, a little warmer inland. Now, Wednesday and Thursday, we start to heat back up with the humidity surging back in, too. From Channel 8, I'm meteorologist Ted McInerney, bringing you Maine's total weather.
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5: 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And I'm here with the Wolf Prize Wheel. 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Plus, we've got your chance to win Riley Green tickets and some great swag on the wheel as well. And don't forget to check out the All-Star Game here at Goodall Park that the Sanford Mainers are hosting on Sunday, July 26th. 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

There's Luke Combs on 99.9 The Wolf. What's going on? It's JD with Wolf Nights and New Country Now. Got the latest from Dustin Lynch. His Easy to Love on The Wolf.

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24: Hey, Wolf Country. It's Michelle broadcasting live at Goodall Park in Sanford for some baseball tonight. Military Appreciation Night is underway for the Sanford Mainers, taking on the Keene Swamp Bats tonight. And free admission for all veterans and military personnel for tonight's game. It's not too late for you to come on down here and enjoy a beautiful night of baseball. They had an absolutely beautiful ceremony with bagpipe players to kick off tonight's game, and a really beautiful ceremony with some veterans who are on the field as well. We hope you'll come on down and support the team and some fun baseball as they take on the Keene Swamp Bats tonight with Stop, Drop, and Roll food truck here. Poppin' Bottles drink tent also has some great refreshments. And if you can't make it tonight, we encourage you to come on down to the All-Star Game. They are hosting this year at Goodall Park in Sanford for New England Collegiate Baseball League. And the game is happening Sunday, July 26th. Gates open at 11. They have the Home Run Derby at 2:40 and first pitch at 5:10 p.m. on Sunday, July 26th. 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Michelle, getting ready to wrap up my broadcast here, but hope you'll come on out for some great baseball this summer season with the Sanford Mainers at Goodall Park. 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

is Megan Maroney on 99.9 The Wolf, and she's got two shows tonight and tomorrow at the TD Garden in Boston. I'm JD with Parker McCollum. Here's Killing Me on The Wolf.

a white horse to Hotlanta to see Chris Stapleton? Text the word horse to 866-900-WOLF to qualify for the Wolf's White Horse to Hotlanta Fantasy Flyaway. That's horse, H-O-R-S-E, to 866-900-WOLF.

0: That's New Country from Graylin James on 99.9 The Wolf. It's Water at a Wedding. What's going on? I'm JD with The Wolf at Night. Hope you had a great long holiday weekend and a good fourth. And I was reading that on average, we eat about 150 million hot dogs on the 4th of July. That is unbelievable. Do you think they counted the 66 hot dogs that Joey Chestnut ate to win his 18th muster belt at the Nathan's Hot Dog Eating Contest on Saturday? He ate one hot dog and bun every 9 seconds. That is crazy. But, I mean, we all knew he was going to win anyway. We've got more New Country and the Legends coming up next on The Wolf. Hang on.
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17: Partly to mostly cloudy this evening. Temperatures will fall down into the mid to upper 50s overnight. A nice, comfortable night. Now, as we get into our Tuesday morning, there's a chance for rain, mainly in southern areas of Maine and New Hampshire. However, along the coastline, there is a chance for rain throughout the day, but most of us should stay nice and dry in the clouds and cooler temperatures, upper 60s, low 70s, a little warmer inland. Now, Wednesday and Thursday, we start to heat back up with the humidity surging back in, too. From Channel 8, I'm meteorologist Ted McInerney, bringing you Maine's total weather.
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